eventually. So if our time is running out, day after day, we'll make the mundane a masterpiece. Oh my, my, oh my, my love, I take one look at you, you're taking me out.

party under the bridge, party at the restaurant, party at the club, party in the day, party at my house, party on the way to the party at the park, party in the bush, party under the bridge, party at the restaurant, party at the club, party in the day, party at my house, party on the park, party in the bush, party under the bridge, party at the restaurant, party at the club, party in the day, 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

0: 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In the words of Terry Rodney.
1: Bye. 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
1: 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The previews run and my eyes go soft. I can't watch trailers, the cliff notes of a life that you just lived so fast. That by the time the lights hit in your

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At least for the night, both of our endings happy in the credits. We always stay to the end, to the credits. Dark screens with the white print, to the credits. Reading the grippers, the gaffers, the painters, the people that ain't famous, the ones no longer acquainted in the credits. Names for you to scroll past in the credits. Major roles in the whole cast in the credits. It's all there in the credits. Don't forget it. I need no trouble. I need white red paper cups with a cold bubble. 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